0: Country Nights Live. It's Bev Rainey, and I am always excited to have my friend Chris Jansen on the show. How you doing, man?
1: Thank you. I'm doing great, thank you, and good seeing you.
0: It's good to see you. Okay, so got questions for you, a whole lot, but I know we always end up just talking about, like, life and, like, the better perspective of the whole picture and stuff like that. So let's start off, though, with the song, Me and a Beer.
1: Okay, well, thanks. It's top 10 now, so that's good. It's climbing the charts. So grateful for that, you know, and it goes over good on the road. That's about all you can ask for is a song to be not only a hit when you hear it on the radio, but a hit with the fans. And it's a hit with the fans. People like singing it. So I've been putting it in top of the set now, you know. Once it hits top 10, it's a hit anyway. So
0: right.
1: It's cool. So and to be honest, like, people, fans don't know the difference in a number one and a number 10. Just, you know, popular songs are popular songs, but... Yep, just been playing it live. It's been going good, and seems to be just another anthem for especially warm weather season, you know. So it's a good touring song, and I realized the other night I was on stage. As a matter of fact, I don't really ever think about this kind of stuff, but it just hit me. It's like I remember where I was standing and like what time period it was years ago when I thought, man, I've only got like a hit or maybe a hit and a half, you know, right in the beginning, and then you get to where you. And you have to fill in space with either songs that you wrote that nobody knows and cares about or some cover songs. And so I don't have to do that anymore. I played a full show, you know, got a full show of hits now. It's just a dream come true. It's all I ever wanted.
0: How many hits does that take?
1: It takes like, I mean, really, I'm a catalog artist. So like a lot of people like my catalog. Uh-huh. A lot like they historically like somebody like Eric Church's catalog, you know, almost more than their hits. But... five, but now we got seven or eight, so yeah, it's good.
0: Nice. Which is your favorite of them?
1: My favorite hit song that I've ever written, mm-hmm. that was a hit, Holding Her, the one I wrote about Georgia. Yeah. And it was only top 20, but it was a gold record, massive record, so that was my favorite.
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2: A Better Life with Dr. Sanjay Gupta.
3: 20 years ago, the average attention span was about 2.5 minutes. Today, it's just 47 seconds. Pretty disconcerting. That's according to new research out of UC Irvine. But really, this isn't our fault, at least not entirely. We can blame technology and the world around us. Attention, it turns out, is not an unlimited resource. You only have so much of it to give. Start paying more attention to what times of the day you seem to be at your mental peak. Try to knock out the more complicated stuff during that time. It's also important to take breaks every so often so you can more easily lock in when you're trying to concentrate. One expert said, even trying to visualize where you want to end your day with everything all wrapped up or with tons left to do, that can act as a real motivator. I'm Dr. Sanjay Gupta, helping you live a better life.
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0: So you're working on being a better person. You are definitely working on your property and your dream come true property.
2: Thanks for asking.
0: I want to hear all about it because you just built a new house right next to the water.
2: Yeah.
0: How's that process been for you? And I know from the very beginning of your journey up until this point, because this matters to you. This is one of the things that matters most in your life. Your faith, your wife, your children, and your property.
2: Yeah, you're right. And hunting and fishing, you know.
0: And hunting and fishing.
2: Which is part of the property.
0: Property,
2: but,
0: yep.
2: Well, thanks for asking. It's a great privilege and honor to tell you that we just built our first house together as a married couple. We're going on 16 years of marriage this year, so it took us 16 years of hard work to get it. And, it's not that long, but it's a long time. And we just worked our butts off and saved and saved and saved. And I'm just grateful, I'm just grateful in every way. I really am. We built the house ourselves, my wife and I. We have a great team of subs. I mean, you don't do it just yourself. You don't go out there and hammer every nail, but I mean, we have a great team around us, but we don't have a general contractor or nothing. We are the general contractor, so we did it ourselves. So we learned everything walking through it. It was somewhat easy, somewhat super hard. But overall, I think easier than most people think it would be. Yeah. If you know what you want and you have a vision. And so I always wanted like a traditional big columns, old South plantation house, like you would see like in The Notebook, mm-hmm. or you would see just in any history book. I wanted something like that, and so we built a modern one, and some of my kids' friends showed up the other day, and they were like, oh my gosh, this looks like The Notebook house.

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9: A Better Life with Dr. Sanjay Gupta.
10: We've talked a lot about measles over the past year, but mumps has largely flown under the radar, even though it's been making a bit of a comeback as well. That's because fewer people are getting the MMR vaccine, which stands for measles, mumps, and rubella. The vaccine's been around for decades. It is effective. It is safe. What makes mumps outbreaks difficult to contain is that symptoms usually don't appear for 2 to 3 weeks after someone's been exposed. And that can make it hard to pin down where that exposure took place. And someone who is infected can transmit the virus to someone else before they are symptomatic. If you get sick, which could manifest like a run-of-the-mill respiratory virus or the telltale swelling of your cheeks and jaw, all you can really do at that point is to treat the symptoms and also isolate yourself so you don't infect anyone else. I'm Dr. Sanjay Gupta, helping you live a better life.
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0: Okay, I gotta ask your kids. Mm-hmm. Your daughter, national cheerleader champion.
2: Yeah, twice national, yeah.
0: That's crazy.
2: Yeah, it is crazy. What's crazier is the people that go to those cheer competitions. They're like legitimately crazy. But
0: And I don't really picture Kelly being one of those moms
2: No. And they have these like group chats and everything. And like, of course, you have to be on them, sort of, I guess, if you're a mom. Dads are probably on them too. I'm definitely not. But she has to, unfortunately, be on them sometimes just because of, you know, just scheduling and things like that. But.

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13: A better life with Dr. Sanjay Gupta.
14: We all know how important it is to stay active as we age, especially as we get older. But I've come to realize that for as good as people are about getting their cardio in, a lot of older folks really don't seem to be doing the recommended amount of strength training or even understand why it's so important. It helps you stay functional and therefore independent for as long as possible. Certified strength and conditioning specialist Dana Santis says a great place to start is not with dumbbells or barbells, but with your body weight, which allows you to build strength while also learning how your body moves and where your limitations exist. It also reduces the risk of overwhelming your connective tissue, which adapts more slowly than muscles as we get older. Once you're comfortable, you can dial up that intensity, but do it slowly, do it carefully. I'm Dr. Sanjay Gupta, helping you live a better life.
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0: What's the one thing that just absolutely annoys Kelly about you?
2: About me?
0: Yeah.
2: I think the fact that I just don't care what people think, I think that probably annoys her the most.
0: Really?
2: Oh, yeah. I think that's what
0: she's... That's why I always tell everybody, he's like my peeps, because you just don't care. You're authentically who you are.
2: Oh, thanks. I really, truly don't. I used to care. I think everybody used to care until they hit a certain age and they just don't care. Yeah. But I think that's what she's most attracted to, and I think that's what annoys her the most as well. I think part of that, like, attitude...

0: kind of like in the beginning 16 years ago was part of the reason that she was attracted to me probably. You know, and I think that it's also the part that annoys her the most because I cannot be wrangled. It's like the song Wild Horses, like not to throw music into it, but we wrote that together. And I mean, wild horses were never meant to be tamed. And I am that. Yeah. That's it. I just beat my own drum, period.
1: Yeah.
0: I beat my own drum. I also, like, if I'm being honest, like, and she's guilty of it too, we don't listen very well, like, especially when we're talking. Like, she gets so distressed. I'll be like, hey, look at this. She's like, she'll be on her phone going, wow, that's really cool. and I'm the same way. And I'm like, did you listen to me? She's like, what? And I'm like, yeah, okay. So I do the same thing with her all the time. It's
2: that's
0: normal.
2: 16 years of marriage. That's normal. That's normal.
0: That was on day one of marriage. We've always been the same people. But like, I think that like a lot of times she'll go, you know, I've told you three times, and I'll say, I know, but I wasn't listening. That's all.
2: You've got to say, can you repeat that back to me?
0: I honestly just say I wasn't listening. And then if she ever does get annoyed, one thing I'm proud of is that we don't fight.
1: Yeah.
0: We get along really good. We get irritated with each other sometimes, which is normal. And you got to do that. So, but when she gets irritated, I get turned on, which is awful for her. So it's impossible to fight.
2: How do you have children?
0: It's impossible to fight because it's like, when you love someone like that, it's pretty impossible. And my kids the other day, it's so funny. I said something like, God, you're so sexy. And, and my daughter was like, that is so gross. And she had her friends with her. And her friends started giggling. And I and Kelly literally at the same time spoke up and said, if we're fighting, you're mad. If we're loving, you're mad. I mean, what are we supposed to do here? So, but such is life, you know. Yeah. But I don't know. That'd be a good question for her next time you see her. What is the most annoying thing that I do? But I would guess that would probably be it.
3: Phone number.
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0: Now that we're officially into hot dog season, let us provide an opinion. My name's Justin. This is the Overnight Ride. A few friends and I got together yesterday. Kind of rainy, kind of not great weather here in Nashville. So I said, I'll cook up some hot dogs. And by that, I meant in the pan. Because I live in a world where the grilled hot dog is subpar. I just don't know what it is. And I love hot dogs. I am a hot dog person through and through. I see a dog, I'm getting down. I'm always down with dogs. But on the grill, I'm just not a fan. I don't like how it gets crackly, how the skin, the casing kind of shrinks. It is unattractive. Pan fried or flat top fried, like a classic hot dog place, is a superior one to me. Now, you might not like this. That is okay. I'm just not into the grilled hot dogs. And people tell me all the time, well, you haven't had one that I've made. I'm like, unless you're showing me you ground up the mystery meat and shoved it in the casing, then you're never going to convince me. The pan-fried hot dog is number one. The grilled hot dog might even be number three. I might even take it that extreme.
1: 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Participate in the show anytime at 615-737-1033.
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0: Luke Bryan, Country and She Knows It on The Overnight Ride. Getting a little bit of backlash online. So he's been releasing new songs from his album Signs that's due out at the end of this summer. The song I'm talking about is Fish, Hunt, Golf, Drink, where it talks about fishing, hunting, golfing, and drinking. It is a simple song. The tune is good, but of course it's getting criticized across the internet. The only way you could respond is kind of by this. He said, well, I'm learning that no one wants to just have fun anymore. I choose to have a damn blast. Either come along or go be blah. Calling someone blah. Pretty good clapback. I'm sure this will unfold more, and I'm sure Luke will be clever online continually.
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0: My name's Justin. This is The Overnight Ride. Who's this?
1: Jeff the Joke Guy.
0: Jeff the Joke Guy calling from Dallas, Texas. We'll make you laugh, make you groan, make you think, give you life advice. What's going on?
1: So I've decided I'm going to take up a new habit. I'm going to fart when people hug me. Makes them feel strong. I was wondering, what soap should I use to clean my pet dolphin? Then I realized an all-purpose cleaner would be best.
0: Oh, man.
1: That's a groaner.
0: That's good.
1: I was at a party the other night, and somebody asked me what kind it was. I said, I don't know. Pass me that trombone, and I'll find out. So I blew the trombone outside the window, and someone yelled, who's not playing that damn trombone at 2 a.m.? This is Jeff the Joke Guy, signing up.
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0: Stephen Wilson Jr., Gary on the overnight ride, was challenged to do some Gary puns because when he plays harmonica on stage, they call it Garmonica. So he said, Gare of the dog, Garely hanging on, ripped off some names, Gary Busey. If you had a Gary pun, what would it be? I Gare you to move. Or truth or Gare.
1: We're here for you. Second and third shifters, we are here for you. More of the overnight ride is next.
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16: Breast cancer is the most common cancer among women in the world. And according to a new study out of the University of Washington School of Medicine, an estimated 3.5 million cases a year are expected by 2050. Now, the good news is we've gotten so much better at screening, earlier detection, and cutting-edge treatments in many countries, including here in the United States. 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At what age? 40. 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I'm Dr. Sanjay Gupta, helping you live a better life.
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12: A Better Life with Dr. Sanjay Gupta.
13: We all know how important it is to stay active as we age, especially as we get older. But I've come to realize that for as good as people are about getting their cardio in, a lot of older folks really don't seem to be doing the recommended amount of strength training or even understand why it's so important. It helps you stay functional and therefore independent for as long as possible. Certified strength and conditioning specialist Dana Santos says a great place to start is not with dumbbells or barbells, but with your body weight, which allows you to build strength while also learning how your body moves and where your limitations exist. It also reduces the risk of overwhelming your connective tissue, which adapts more slowly than muscles as we get older. Once you're comfortable, you can dial up that intensity, but do it slowly, do it carefully. I'm Dr. Sanjay Gupta, helping you live a better life.

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13: I got a question, okay? 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It's the luck of the draw, but I could see you walking back and replacing this item. A certain store says you'll never encounter this problem ever again. We'll discuss next. No.

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0: That's not the problem I have with Target. The problem I have, ever since they did that refresh, what was it, like 5 years ago where they changed it?
2: Yeah.
0: I walk in there, and okay, I think a lot of moms love Target because they got little kids, and it was quiet. You could take your time. But now, do we need cereal? It's
2: like
0: espresso.
2: Club Target now.
0: It's so loud.
3: The music?
2: Yeah. Club Target. I haven't been in a Target probably in 2 years, honestly.
0: The music?
3: I don't remember the last time I was in one, but I don't remember music.
0: Yeah, well, yeah, it's been at least 5 years since you've been in Target. They play music, and it's like a club.
3: No, I just went to the one across the street not too long ago, but I just didn't pay any attention to music.
0: Maybe, Dallas, you scared them, and they turned it down.
2: But they saw you were coming,
0: I'm like, I miss back in the day. Give me Target with the cards and party section.
2: Now it's all very, they like modernized it up. Like they put like the Sephora's and the Ulta's in, and they've really made it more modern.
0: And that's nice, but I can't find anything anymore. Walk in, I used to know where all my stuff was. I could treasure map. I knew where I could find
3: stuff.
0: Underwear. I knew where to buy my underwear. It was like, okay, this is 61 paces north, 31 paces east. And now it's like, I have to try asking somebody, hey, where's my underwear? The music's so loud there. But no, it's
3: interesting.
0: There are people who like that.
3: I'm going to have to stop by and just see what's playing.
0: I don't know, maybe because we play music in the morning and stuff, and I like music in my car, but I enjoyed shopping in silence. I don't know.
2: I like a little background noise.
0: But then at the grocery store, it's weird. I've been to the grocery store where it's been silent, where something's been wrong, where they make an announcement.
2: Yes, that's so eerie feeling when there's no noise going on at the grocery store.
3: Yeah.
0: Why not okay at the grocery store, but at Target we want silence?
3: See, I think I think music makes you buy more.
2: I agree.
0: Interesting.
3: Yeah. I do. Like when I'm feeling good. I'm like, oh yeah, that's my song. It's my jam. It's
0: Dallas,
3: on. I like it. Yeah.
0: If that's the case, why do I hear espresso every time I'm at Target? I've never bought espresso.
3: I don't know.
0: Explain that to me.
2: Maybe they're trying to get you to hit up the Starbucks on your way out. Most Targets have the Starbucks at the front now.
3: Yeah.
0: Well, I'm with her going in. So
3: you need to hit it up.
0: I did on the way in.
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15: A Better Life with Dr. Sanjay Gupta.
16: Breast cancer is the most common cancer among women in the world. And according to a new study out of the University of Washington School of Medicine, an estimated 3.5 million cases a year are expected by 2050. Now, the good news is we've gotten so much better at screening, earlier detection, and cutting-edge treatments in many countries, including here in the United States. But even here in America, black women have a death rate from breast cancer that is 40% higher than white women, a disparity that exists despite our world-class treatment infrastructure. So what can you do to lower your risk? Eat less red meat? Try your best to manage your blood sugar and your weight? Exercise is really important. Cut back on drinking, quit smoking. And remember this, you should start getting mammograms. At what age? 40. That's when you should start. I'm Dr. Sanjay Gupta, helping you live a better life.

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2: Kincaid and Dallas coming up next. But wait, there's more, y'all. We have a problem with a whale. Authorities are worried that this whale could be, I'm using their words, highly explosive. We have a whale on the verge of exploding.
3: Oh no.
2: You'll smell this story. Details coming up. Dallas.
3: I'm going to talk about seat squatting. Yep. It's exactly what you're thinking about. Seat. Not a house, but seat squatting on a plane.
2: Oh.
3: This riles me up right here. Mm. Lauren?
4: I'm going to tell you why Gen Z and millennials are taking an adult gap year and how they're actually pulling this off.
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4: Yes.
2: All of it's on the way.
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3: How often do you stop to wonder whether you should share something that's revealing, maybe even embarrassing, with a partner, a friend, or even your boss? In her new book called Revealing, The Underrated Power of Oversharing, behavioral scientist Leslie John says doing just that can help you deepen relationships that are vital to your life. 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When you make yourself vulnerable by revealing something sensitive, it does make other people trust you. In turn, when you ask someone to reveal something about themselves, showing that interest will generally lead someone to like you more. Why? 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
3: 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My little secret this morning, kind of have a unique issue because...
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7: No.
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7: No.
3: Her bra broke. But there's more to that story, my little secret, coming up. You should.

0: Alice is dead.
1: Try not to be too jealous, ladies. Carly Pearce has gone where a lot of women would like to go. She felt his stash on her lip, and he being Riley Green.
2: Our first scene, when you're watching the video, like when our faces are like right here singing to each other, and they're like, get in there. And I was like, I need a bottle of champagne right now. For about 30 seconds, it was like, this is so awkward. Yeah. Like, how are we going to ever do this? Like, I think his mustache like touched my lip, and tickly, I was like, oh my God. Yeah. But after that, it was oddly like totally fine.
1: Well, after a bottle of champagne, yeah.
3: If eyelashes are butterfly kisses.
1: What are stash kisses?
3: I don't know.
1: I can tell you, I can tell you what they are.
4: Too. Yeah.
3: We'll talk about it after the show.
1: They're nice. And of course, they were filming their sultry video for If I Don't Leave, I'm Gonna Stay. Keith Urban has the Yacht Rock album coming out June 12th. Last night on the AMAs, he performed one of the covers that's already been released, Summer Breeze. But we had him in the... We had him on the phone. Yeah, I had him on the phone, yes. And he actually did a little chorus, which I thought sounded great.
5: Summer breeze makes me feel fine, moving through the jasmine in my mind.
1: I got to tell you, I've seen several clips on TikTok where he's singing different songs that's on the album. Mm-hmm. He'll post one, you know, this album is going to be great.
3: Yeah.
1: It is going to be great. Speaking of albums, Cody Johnson, the newest ACM Entertainer of the Year, just a little over a month away from releasing his next album. It's called Banks of the Trinity. The project is set to offer a glimpse into the Texas native's upbringing, star-studded collaborations. I don't know who's on there with him yet, but it's probably going to be really good, and deeply personal storytelling. Margot Robbie had extremely hairy armpits in Wuthering Heights, but they were never seen because the scene got cut. The director wanted Margot's pits to be historically accurate.
4: So she grew out her armpit hair for nothing.
3: Wow. I would be so angry.
4: Wow.
1: I can't even imagine.
4: Mm. That movie's so hot and steamy, too. I would have loved to see a little armpit hair.
1: I know.
3: Really? That would have done it for you, huh?
1: Well, the pits were cut, so. Mm. And Canadian actor Stuart McLean, known for his roles in Virgin River and Murder in a Small Town, I love both of those series, found dead after being reported missing on May 18th. It looks like the police in Canada said the case has become a homicide investigation.
3: Seriously, that's sad.
1: Yes, kind of crazy. I'm Dallas, and that is The Dish.
3: Thank you, Dallas. Wake up, Germantown.
1: It's Kincaid and Dallas on Kix 106.
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27: 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It won't.

0: Dallas every morning.
1: Dallas, you swear that you were not on your phone nearly as much as I was. I had a lot of time over the weekend. I was on my phone extra. It's like I was trying to balance out the universe and stay on my phone so I could match.
2: I did a major cleanse this weekend. Didn't do a whole lot on the phone at all.
1: Whereas I bonded with my phone. I was on my phone a lot, replying to things. I was in different Facebook groups I've never been a part of before, involved in conversations about stuff. It was a lot of fun. But the one thing I did see over the weekend, Lauren, maybe you saw this too. I had a lot of friends who traveled. And they were bragging about their travel like it was the first time anybody had ever traveled on certain modes of transportation
2: yes.
1: before. I got one friend. He travels a lot for business, so he's always flying. That's cool. I get that. I like aviation, so it's cool.
2: Yeah,
1: I like seeing the inside of airports because I'm a nerd. But this guy, man, he flexes like the Wright brothers have invited me to travel from Kitty Hawk on this aeroplane that they swear will take off 5 feet from the ground. I'm including 75 pictures and a massive photo dump.
2: Wow.
1: No, man, we don't need to see it.
2: Yeah, I have found that the month of May is bragging month because
1: right? People,
2: a lot of weddings, a lot of graduations, a lot of travel. The month of May, everybody's just online, just trying to flex.
1: And the graduations, if it's your kid, I get it.
2: Yeah.
1: You're 12 years in school, high school graduation, college, it's a big deal. You paid oodles of money. I get it. That's a huge thing for your kid. I totally will leave out graduations from this, but it's the... We're a friend of mine from work had us on the boat, 90 pictures from the boat.
2: It's acting like you're the first person ever to do this.
3: How do y'all feel about photo dumps?
2: I don't mind a photo dump. If it's a nicely curated photo dump and it's not from all one event, like if it's from multiple, like I'll do like a monthly photo dump usually.
3: How do you feel about
1: that? Lauren, you know I love you. You know I respect you. I love our friendship.
2: You don't like my dump?
1: I don't like your photo dumps. Girl, I don't like anyone's photo dump. I don't need, it's not like I'm gathering information for a court case. I don't need to scroll through each one. If, you know, how many pictures is in your typical photo dump?
2: 20. Usually max it out.
1: Too many.
2: But it's all my photos from the last month. I treat it almost like a scrapbook.
1: Okay.
2: And it's not all just photos of me. Sometimes it's a photo of the wherever I was.
1: Sure.
3: Okay, well, think about this. If it were a scrapbook and people came to your house, would you show them the scrapbook?
2: Yes. I would force you to look at it.
3: Oh, geez.
1: You know what? I guess
2: look at my beautiful photos.
1: I remember like a bunch.
3: Kincaid's never coming over.
1: No.
2: Should I not make that scrapbook for you anymore?
3: I would like to see your wedding pictures.
2: They're up on
3: Do you have a book?
2: We do have a book. I need to get like an official book, which is something we've been putting off for the last 2 years because they're expensive.
1: You could be like Lauren, you could be like friends of ours and just keep posting pictures from your wedding 2 years after, like it's the first time anyone's seen them. I love that.
2: Every
1: That's my
2: week,
1: favorite
2: yeah.
1: thing.
3: Something new every day.
1: We all know people who do that. My grandparents back in the day, this was a hardcore thing. This is like such an old thing. My grandpa would take photos, then he would take them to this place and they would turn them into, this is what the photo dump has become. He would have these slides made, right?
2: Yes.
1: And literally, he had a projector and a screen set up. So when you walked into grandma and grandpa's house and you saw the screen set up after their cruise to Hawaii, you knew it was on. And then he'd go through and he would narrate them one by one. It felt like a PowerPoint that never ended. This thing would go on and everybody, all my uncles, my uncle, my aunt, they would get drunk because you had to be. For this whole thing. It was ridiculous.
2: It's so funny. It reminds me of my Nana, who every single event would bring her disposable camera.
3: Yeah.
2: And she made sure by the next event, the next time you saw her, that all those photos were developed. And you had to sit down with her while she went through every single photo from the disposable camera. And her finger was always in every single frame.
1: She put her finger. That's so nice of her. Tell me she wasn't like my wedding guest. She didn't take that disposable camera into the restroom with her.
2: Right? Oh, no. Nana only did like very wholesome moments.
3: Funny
1: and random fingers. So in your social media from the weekend, it's okay. Go ahead and vent about your friends, your family, your cousins, your siblings, whoever. What is it that you, if we're putting together a massive list of things you just don't need to brag about because everybody goes and they go to Disney. Everybody goes, oh, wow, Gatlinburg. That's amazing. That's great. Everybody goes to the ocean sometimes. No, we don't need to do it. What's something that we don't need to post and we definitely don't need to brag about? Like, you're the Christopher Columbus of that, and you got to do it for the first time. Join our conversation.
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1: Kincaid and Dallas. Our boss Mike just came in here and he said emphatically the thing that no one needs to brag about or post pictures of or especially photo dump of, food.
2: Ooh, you just got all the foodies upset.
1: I'm sorry.
3: It's
1: unless
3: so
1: you're
3: funny.
1: Running a food
3: it's
1: blog.
3: Like, okay, I'm eating here and here's my plate.
2: Mm-hmm. That's, I can't believe you said that from coming from somebody
1: did.
2: Who
1: and
2: wanted
1: I used to be
2: my
1: the
2: mozzarella stick video of
1: I did.
2: Pulling apart the cheese.
1: Well, that's different. A cheese pull's different. I asked for the cheese pull.
2: Yeah.
1: Yeah. But like people who go, you won't believe this. We went to a bar and we had drinks.
4: We had drinks.
1: And then there's a Mike on the phone. Good morning, Mike. What is this that you,
5: hey.
1: no one needs to brag about? You were talking about, you went to Gatlinburg and there's a bean tour. What's happening?
5: Yeah, what it is it's Bush's Baked Beans, plant factory. And, we got our pictures made with one of the dogs. That was super cool.
1: Duke.
3: Oh, you mean, yeah, like Duke?
1: Okay, that's cool. Yeah. Post that picture. Yeah. Absolutely. That you brag about that. Bean tour? I would take pictures
3: cool.
1: of a bean tour.
5: Yeah, you watch the beans get unloaded from the truck at the very beginning of it, and then at the end, it shows being packaged up and being wrapped and sent to the stores.
1: Okay, I'm in for the bean tour. I didn't know there was a bean tour.
2: That's fascinating, actually. Yeah.
1: Do you get sent out of the tour? Do you get a free can of beans on the way out?
5: At the end, there's a restaurant. You get three samples of different kinds of beans from around the international beans, you know.
3: Oh,
1: when are we going to Gatlinburg, please?
3: Wow, okay.
1: Mike, that seems cool. I'm all about that.
3: You are not going to take a trip to Gatlinburg.
1: I would for the beans. I would go for the day. I'd go to the beans
3: the
1: and
3: beans.
1: I would drive home by myself. Mike, thank you for the call. Then there are the messages this morning, things that people don't need to brag about. And every year we see the same thing around the 4th of July. Fireworks and concert videos.
2: Yeah, firework videos. When are you ever going to watch that again? I'll give a pass on the concert, especially if it's like one of your favorite artists, but the fireworks, yeah.
3: Well, I mean, you've seen one. You've
2: exactly.
3: seen them all.
2: Exactly.
1: Mm-hmm. One I can't read. It's about... okay, I'll do my best here with this one. It's about a reproductive thing that happens with females every month. Yeah, I wouldn't post about that. You don't need
2: I don't
1: to.
2: Know if I've ever seen anyone post about
1: Me
2: that
1: well,
2: either.
1: I guess there's always... That's, somebody says, okay. I'm down for a photo dump as a highlight reel, but not the same thing... A different angle of sand every 20, a different sand thing.
3: No, but not the same thing from
1: same
3: a different
1: thing. I'm sorry,
3: angle
1: I read sand. Okay, got it.
2: And that's what my photo dumps are. It's 20 different photos. It's not all just the same thing, just highlighting, like, this is a recap of my last month, or sometimes I even push it to 2 months. You know, this is what everything that's went down for the last 2 months, just
3: right.
2: little highlight moments.
1: Welcome to Lauren
2: thing.
1: Defends Her Dumps.
2: Listen, my dumps are very thoughtful. They're very, I curate them. I really put a lot of hard work into my dumps, and I want people to like them.
1: She's talking about photo dumps. Will you, how many pictures, will you sit there and hem and haw over what pictures, especially the right picture from that particular venue? Where you'll go through about 30 different pictures and find the right one. Will you ask Clay, which one do you think belongs to my photo dump and which one should go?
2: No, I used to be like that and it's too much effort. And yes. I have found that whichever one that I like, people want to see raw and real. So whichever mm-hmm. one I like the most and I feel really represents the moment and I look the best in, I'll just post that one.
3: Girl, if you'd put that hump in the dump, you would get.
1: Not for free. That's what
2: exactly.
1: where she makes her money
2: that's
1: to travel
2: charge
1: with.
2: You a little bit.
1: Yeah, that's
2: the hump dump might come one day when if times get really desperate, but not now.
1: Don't you know? She could teach you, but she has to charge.
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7: A better life with Dr. Sanjay Gupta.
8: We all know how important it is to stay active as we age, especially as we get older. But I've come to realize that for as good as people are about getting their cardio in, a lot of older folks really don't seem to be doing the recommended amount of strength training or even understand why it's so important. It helps you stay functional and therefore independent for as long as possible. Certified strength and conditioning specialist Dana Santis says a great place to start is not with dumbbells or barbells, but with your body weight, which allows you to build strength while also learning how your body moves and where your limitations exist. It also reduces the risk of overwhelming your connective tissue, which adapts more slowly than muscles as we get older. Once you're comfortable, you can dial up that intensity, but do it slowly, do it carefully. I'm Dr. Sanjay Gupta, helping you live a better life.
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2: Here's your forecast from News Channel 3. Our unsettled weather pattern will linger for much of the week ahead. Temperatures holding in the low to mid 80s with scattered showers or thunder showers likely. I'm News Channel 3 weather expert Todd Demers.
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19: A colleague of mine was telling me the other day about how their Instagram feed is filled with videos, most of them kind of funny, about how grandparents and friends tend to bulldoze new parents out of the way to get to see their baby. As a dad of three daughters, I know how life really does become all about them the moment those kids are born. But I also know parents are still people, too, who need their own attention beyond being mom or dad. And moms, in particular in those early years, can feel especially invisible in the eyes of other people. So what can you do to stop contributing to what is known as maternal invisibility? Women we spoke to said these two things were the most helpful. When people stopped to ask how they could best support them, number one, or when they took the initiative to handle certain tasks that obviously needed to be done. I'm Dr. Sanjay Gupta, helping you live a better life.
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10: Here's your forecast from News Channel 3. Our unsettled weather pattern will linger for much of the week ahead. Temperatures holding in the low to mid 80s with scattered showers or thunder showers likely. I'm News Channel 3 weather expert Todd Demers.
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after the long holiday weekend. I got to get back in the saddle, don't we? And get back to the scheme of things, which includes working with today's best country and winning tickets for Lori Morgan at Gold Strike. That's coming up next hour.

0: back.
1: That's Flatland Cavalry on Kix 106 with Never Coming Back, which I'm sure a lot of us say all the time about a long holiday weekend. I'm never going back to work. But here we are. And at least we're together. That's the important thing. And just so you'll know, just a reminder, because I know you were thinking about stuff over this past weekend, we got another big weekend coming up this weekend, and it's a short work week. We got the Memphis Italian Festival at Marquette Park, and it starts on Thursday, 2 days away. 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I mean, there's just so much to do at the Italian Festival at Marquette Park. 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
5: How often do you stop to wonder whether you should share something that's revealing, maybe even embarrassing, with a partner, a friend, or even your boss? In her new book called Revealing, The Underrated Power of Oversharing, behavioral scientist Leslie John says doing just that can help you deepen relationships that are vital to your life. We need people to trust us in order to get things like love, friendship, and career success. That's what she told us. When you make yourself vulnerable by revealing something sensitive, it does make other people trust you. In turn, when you ask someone to reveal something about themselves, showing that interest will generally lead someone to like you more. Why? Because people like to be asked about themselves, she says. It also signals that they are discriminating and choosy, but in a good way. I'm Dr. Sanjay Gupta, helping you live a better life.
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20: Here's your forecast from News Channel 3. Mostly cloudy with scattered hit and miss showers for the remainder of the afternoon. Light winds and temperatures right around 80. Mid and upper 60s for tonight. I'm News Channel 3's weather expert, Todd Demers.
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It says the marshmallows look like tiny bowls of cereal. 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

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Neither did I, but this group right here won Best Country Duo Group. They are a good band. Zac Brown.

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3: Here's your forecast from News Channel 3. Mostly cloudy with scattered hit and miss showers for the remainder of the afternoon. Light winds and temperatures right around 80. Mid and upper 60s for tonight. I'm News Channel 3's weather expert, Todd Demers.
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2: What's up, y'all? 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

Tony's won a couple of ACMs and a couple of CMAs. And now he's won a couple of AMAs, American Music Awards, because Morgan Wallen was voted the top country artist, male country artist, at the award show last night. And he was not in attendance. 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

I just want to give you a heads up because within 20 minutes, you're going to have a chance to win a pair of tickets to see Lori Morgan. She'll be at Gold Strike in Tunica on Friday, June the 12th. Within 20, get ready.

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3: Here's your forecast from News Channel 3. Mostly cloudy with scattered hit and miss showers for the remainder of the afternoon. Light winds and temperatures right around 80. Mid and upper 60s for tonight. I'm News Channel 3's weather expert, Todd Demers.
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That's right, Jelly. 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

Did you go to Nashville for the Memorial Day weekend? Did you go to Kane Brown's? I mean, they had their grand opening on Broadway for his big new entertainment area. If you didn't go, maybe we need to plan a road trip.

Mississippi. It's Jackson Dean with his brand new one on your home for today's Best Country, Kix 106. It's Kay, and we have got a couple of sweet deals of the week coming up for you this week. As a matter of fact, two of them. We have Backyard Burgers and Ragin' Cajun. Now, you may say, well, I thought Backyard Burgers closed. Well, actually, there are still four locations around Park Avenue, Goodman Road, 64 in Lakeland, and also in Batesville. And Backyard Burger, they just have the best burger. I used to love their stuffed potatoes. I don't know if they still have those anymore, but I guess I'll have to go and check out and get my own

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3: Colleague of mine was telling me the other day about how their Instagram feed is filled with videos, most of them kind of funny, about how grandparents and friends tend to bulldoze new parents out of the way to get to see their baby. Now, as a dad of three daughters, I know how life really does become all about them the moment those kids are born. But I also know parents are still people, too, who need their own attention beyond being mom or dad. And moms, in particular in those early years, can feel especially invisible in the eyes of other people. So what can you do to stop contributing to what is known as maternal invisibility? Women we spoke to said these two things were the most helpful. When people stopped to ask how they could best support them, number one, or when they took the initiative to handle certain tasks that obviously needed to be done. I'm Dr. Sanjay Gupta, helping you live a better life.
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9: Here's your forecast from News Channel 3. Mostly cloudy with scattered hit and miss showers for the remainder of the afternoon. Light winds and temperatures right around 80. Mid and upper 60s for tonight. I'm News Channel 3's weather expert, Todd Demers.
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Have you texted in the keyword for a chance to go see Lori Morgan at Gold Strike June the 12th? 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The word is Lori, L-O-R-R-I-E. 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

Best of luck to Germantown's own Josh Verma, who's competing in the National Spelling Bee, his third time. Preliminaries today until 2 o'clock. They said they're being broadcast live across the ION platforms.

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3: Colleague of mine was telling me the other day about how their Instagram feed is filled with videos, most of them kind of funny, about how grandparents and friends tend to bulldoze new parents out of the way to get to see their baby. As a dad of three daughters, I know how life really does become all about them the moment those kids are born. But I also know parents are still people, too, who need their own attention beyond being mom or dad. And moms, in particular in those early years, can feel especially invisible in the eyes of other people. So what can you do to stop contributing to what is known as maternal invisibility? Women we spoke to said these two things were the most helpful. When people stopped to ask how they could best support them, number one, or when they took the initiative to handle certain tasks that obviously needed to be done. I'm Dr. Sanjay Gupta, helping you live a better life.
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20: Here's your forecast from News Channel 3. Mostly cloudy with scattered hit and miss showers for the remainder of the afternoon. Light winds and temperatures right around 80. Mid and upper 60s for tonight. I'm News Channel 3's weather expert, Todd Demers.
0: At work, on vacation, taking a walk, wherever you go, you've got kicks.

day, Potts Farm was a place to go. 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Jack and Jim were a few good men. 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I'm tired of talking, man. Y'all ain't listening. Them old dirt

Sack Top, When You See Me, on your home for today's Best Country Kicks 106. And you know, you stick around long enough, there'll be a study that comes out that does exactly what you need for it to do, like coffee. See? Now there's a new study that said coffee helps people with anxiety because it changes your gut bacteria and improves one's mood and focus.

0: was done for.
1: Max McNown in the mix on Kicks with Done For. And Toyota has issued a recall for nearly 50,000 trucks, specifically the 2024 Tundra. They say there's a potential engine issue, and owners will be notified by mail on July 5th, and the repair will be performed free of charge. I would hope so.

She scored two American Music Awards last night, Best Female Country Artist and Best Country Song with Choose in Texas. Ella Langley and Be Her on Kix 106. And we hope you'll choose to help the kids at St. Jude by buying a ticket to the Memphis St. Jude Dream Home. We only have 3,265 tickets left. That's it. And we do that, we're going to raise over $2 million for the kids at St. Jude. It's a beautiful home in Arlington that you could win with a $100 ticket. And if you get your ticket by June the 5th, you will be in the running for the last chance prize, which is a $1,000 Nike gift card along with a diamond bangle bracelet courtesy of Nike and James Gaddis Jewelers. 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But really, do you need to see it? You know it's going to be gorgeous. But most importantly, you know

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3: Here's your forecast from News Channel 3. Mostly cloudy with scattered hit and miss showers for the remainder of the afternoon. Light winds and temperatures right around 80. Mid and upper 60s for tonight. I'm News Channel 3's weather expert, Todd Demers.
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Now, Megan Maroney had 9 ACM nominations, and she walked away empty-handed, but not last night at the American Music Awards. She got Best Country Album for Cloud 9. Way to go, Megan.

Break of Down, Graham Barham on Kix 106. A 18-wheeler broke down in Brandon, Mississippi the other day. Too bad we weren't down there because it had a load of Kit Kat bars and they just went everywhere. You know what to do. Give me a break. Give me a break. Break me off a piece of that Kit.

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23: A colleague of mine was telling me the other day about how their Instagram feed is filled with videos, most of them kind of funny, about how grandparents and friends tend to bulldoze new parents out of the way to get to see their baby. As a dad of three daughters, I know how life really does become all about them the moment those kids are born. But I also know parents are still people, too, who need their own attention beyond being mom or dad. And moms, in particular in those early years, can feel especially invisible in the eyes of other people. So what can you do to stop contributing to what is known as maternal invisibility? Women we spoke to said these two things were the most helpful. 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I'm Dr. Sanjay Gupta, helping you live a better life.
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2: Here's your forecast from News Channel 3. Mostly cloudy with scattered hit and miss showers for the remainder of the afternoon. Light winds and temperatures right around 80. Mid and upper 60s for tonight. I'm News Channel 3's weather expert, Todd Demers.
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And even though the Redbirds split their series with Iowa last week, they're still atop the standings. Go Redbirds. But unfortunately, they're still on the road. 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
2: If you are struggling with substance abuse, alcohol, pills, whatever it may be, first of all, it's nothing to be ashamed of. 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Two, a belief in a higher power provides people with hope and solace, great foils for addiction. And three, and I think there's some merit to this, regular attendance in a faith community also provides connection. 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I'm Dr. Sanjay Gupta, helping you live a better life.
3: 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Mostly cloudy with scattered hit and miss showers for the remainder of the afternoon. Light winds and temperatures right around 80. Mid and upper 60s for tonight. I'm News Channel 3's weather expert, Todd Demers.
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Don't you think Kenny's vibe would work it live at the Garden? I think so. Alas, not this year, but it's a thought for next year. Just saying. This year, though, we've got Abilama on June 13th, followed by Little Big Town July 16th. Deep Purple in Kansas on August the 6th. John Legend on August the 14th. And rounding out, it's going to be an 80s party with Kool & the Gang and Patti LaBelle. Tickets are on sale now.

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22: Here's your forecast from News Channel 3. Mostly cloudy with scattered hit and miss showers for the remainder of the afternoon. Light winds and temperatures right around 80. Mid and upper 60s for tonight. I'm News Channel 3's weather expert, Todd Demers.
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Don't like to steer you wrong when it comes to really cool shows to watch, like The Pit, but Only Murders in the Building, which I just think is fabulous, is filming its sixth season in London. I hope Meryl Streep is a part of it, but don't have a premiere date yet, but I'll keep you posted. And you need to watch the Martin Short documentary on Netflix.

Tucker Wedmore, Sunburn, Kix 106. He just scored his third number one hit with Brunette. Wonder how many number one hits we have with Hardy, Eric Church, Morgan Wallen, and Tim McGraw. Let me see. Something like 240.

0: Here's Luke Combs with Be By You on Kix 106. 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
18: Have you ever noticed that you mostly breathe through one nostril at a time? Even when you're not sick, even when your allergies aren't bothering you. The body actually switches the dominant nostril as frequently as every 2 hours while we're awake. That's according to Adam Taylor, an anatomy professor at Lancaster University in the UK. This alternating cycle is automatic. It's regulated subconsciously by the hypothalamus in the brain, he said. Your body does this to give each nostril a chance to rest and repair so they don't get too dried out, which could make it easier for pathogens and inflammation to cause damage. Now, Taylor also said studies suggest the left nostril may be more

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21: Showers continue across northeast Arkansas and western Tennessee through early this evening, and then we'll see a reprieve overnight. A little bit warmer on Wednesday in the mid-80s, and rain chances pick right back up in the early to mid-afternoon hours. I'm WREG's meteorologist, Lindsay Gaffney.
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0: Time's a ticking. Justin Moore kicks 106, and Greg Googly Moogly it is. I got to get on out of here, but Argo and Beth are on the way in next with tickets to the Off the Grid Tour at the Grind City Amphitheater, October the 24th, and lots of today's best country, too.
1: I'm a redneck, because I drink beer and I dip skull. Guess I'm a rambler.

0: Kix 106, today's Best Country with Argo and Beth on a Tuesday that feels like a Monday.
1: Hey, Beth.
0: Hey, how are you over there?
1: I'm okay.
0: Good.
1: We had a good Memorial Day weekend.
0: Yeah, we did. Hope you all did too.
1: Just like everybody else, it's enough with the rain though.
0: Yeah, it's going to do this off and on, I think.
1: All week.
0: Yeah, all week,
1: off and on. But I noticed that you went down to the lake and the kids went down to the lake for a little bit. And so it was like you get out on the lake or you get in the pool when you get these moments of sunshine.
0: Well, we had a battery issue first when we got to the lake. That slowed us down. And then when we finally got out there, but we'd been out there about 30 minutes and the bottom fell out. Saturday would have been a good lake day, though. For anybody,
1: I think Saturday was like the good lake day. I think it really was.
0: We went yesterday. Was that yesterday?
1: Yeah. What day is it, Beth?
0: Yeah, we went yesterday, and we were like one of like three boats on the water.
1: That's kind of cool, though.
0: There wasn't many people out yesterday because everybody had to pack up and go home.
1: It was a school night last night.
0: Well, I say
1: not a school night.
0: I say in air quotes because that's just what I call them. If you have to get up and go to work
1: the next day. Because you're an adult.
0: But it's not technically a school night. No, they're done. They're out.
1: Well, we're going to get you through this Tuesday that feels like a Monday. Later on this afternoon, we got tickets to see Old 60.
0: Oh, I know. That's a lot of people are wanting to go see that show. A lot of people are into Old 60, so we'll have those tickets.
1: Going to be playing at the Grind City Amphitheater in October, so we'll have tickets later on this afternoon.
0: Cool. I can't wait to go to a show there.
1: Yeah, we haven't been yet.
0: No.
1: This is like one of the newest venues around, so we'll have to go check it out. It's Kix 106. Ernest and Lainey now.

0: can't be afraid of the fall, Beth.
1: No. You gotta get out there.
0: Gotta ride.
1: That's right.
0: Sometimes you're gonna fall.
1: Sometimes
0: you're gonna fall. Just get back up, though.
1: Yeah.
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10: If you are struggling with substance abuse, alcohol, pills, whatever it may be, first of all, it's nothing to be ashamed of. We know addiction is a brain disease, and we also know getting into recovery can be tough. Also, in case this helps, I want to tell you about a new study at a Harvard School of Public Health, which found that spiritual belief, the idea of a steady religious practice, had a protective effect from addiction. Experts we talked to told us there were probably a few reasons why this might be the case. Number one, excessive drug and alcohol use would not be the norm in a religious community, and people want to fit in. Two, a belief in a higher power provides people with hope and solace, great foils for addiction. And three, and I think there's some merit to this, regular attendance in a faith community also provides connection. Just like in AA, camaraderie and social support is often what you need. I'm Dr. Sanjay Gupta, helping you live a better life.
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17: Showers continue across northeast Arkansas and western Tennessee through early this evening, and then we'll see a reprieve overnight. A little bit warmer on Wednesday in the mid-80s, and rain chances pick right back up in the early to mid-afternoon hours. I'm WREG's meteorologist Lindsay Gaffney.

0: It's the spoon with the medicine, Beth.
1: That's the spoon, yeah.
0: Like the airplane. My mom would try to fly it in. Okay, open wide. You'd be like, no. this is not good.
1: There's a TikTok I saw the other day of a little boy and his mom's trying to give him the medicine. And he takes a little bit. And then she's like, no, here's some more. And he's like, no, all done.
0: Not doing any more of that.
1: All done.
0: No.
1: He's doing his hands like
0: even
1: this.
0: They'd be like, oh, it's cherry flavored. No, still tastes like medicine. Bubblegum flavored. No, still tastes like medicine.
1: My grandma always said she would put it in a spoonful of chocolate pudding so you couldn't taste it. And I used to try that.
0: No.
1: And our boys
0: my mom
1: always
0: would put it in sugar. And she would get it like a little, you know, so it was kind of liquidy. And that tasted more. That was horrible.
1: Worse.
0: Yeah, it was worse.
1: Yeah.
0: Be like, that is no good. It's Argo and Beth on Kix 106. Thanks for hanging out with us here on this Tuesday that feels like a Monday. It is so Monday vibing.
1: It is. But, you know, it's a short week now.
0: It is a short week. Yeah.
1: In just 4 little short days, you'll be back in the weekend.
0: Be back in that weekend. And hopefully we'll get some sunshine peeking out here and there and everywhere. Listen, this is the last week for you to register to win this Jelly Roll VIP experience. 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
1: 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It's for the show in South Haven June 5th, which is quickly approaching.
0: It'll be here before you know it. 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It's free. And good.
1: Odds are good on that app.
0: Odds are better, I believe.
1: I believe.
0: I'm an odds guy, and the odds are better that way. So make sure you register.
1: You're a gambler.
0: Yeah, no doubt. And good luck.

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2: 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It's Megan Maroney.

0: stories everybody's talking about. A mix of what's making headlines, what's happening here at home, and what's lighting up the entertainment world.
1: And here's the buzz for Tuesday, May 26th. The NASCAR world came together in an emotional tribute ahead of the Coca-Cola 600 at Charlotte Motor Speedway to honor Kyle Busch after his sudden passing at age 21. 41, I'm sorry. Fans and drivers were emotional throughout the ceremony. His brother, NASCAR Hall of Famer Kurt Busch, laid white roses beside the number 8 tribute, while Daniel Suarez honored him in Victory Lane, dedicating his trophy to Kyle Busch. Photos of Samantha Busch hugging son 11-year-old Brexton on the grid had race fans tearing up all weekend long.
2: Yeah.
1: And they also have a little bitty 4-year-old daughter, Lennox. Country music continues taking over every genre right now, and you saw it. It was proof over the weekend at the American Music Awards, the world's largest fan-voted award show. Okay, so these are the fans voting, right?
2: Right.
1: And so the winners, big winners, were Jelly Roll. I mean, not Jelly Roll. This feels
2: Monday.
1: Like a Monday, doesn't it?
2: But it's
1: Bailey
2: Tuesday.
1: Zimmerman and Big X the Plug picked up favorite country song for All the Way. Jelly Roll continues proving he may just be the most universal.

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1: Yes. Something when I saw New Kids on the Block that I hadn't thought about in forever that we'll have to discuss later.
2: Okay.
1: Later on. Over at the box office, The Mandalorian and Grogu dominated Memorial Day weekend, bringing Star Wars back to theaters with over $100 million domestically during the holiday weekend. And if you're looking for something more family-friendly and feel-good and funny, The Breadwinner, that's Nate Bargatze's movie.
2: Yeah.
1: It opens May 29th. So okay. That's later.
2: Oh, it's going to be in theaters. I thought that was going to be like a Netflix thing.
1: No, it's in theaters. Okay. Yeah, and it's sort of like a throwback style family comedy.
2: Mr. Mom is what it looks like.
1: Yeah, it looks a lot like Mr. Mom. Why does that not sound right? Anyway, he's a stay-at-home parent. No, I wish. Maybe I'd be better.
2: Straighten it out.
1: No, he's a stay-at-home parent in it, and his wife's Mandy Moore, and she goes on Shark Tank. And anyway, so he's taking care of the kids on this movie, but they say it's clean, relatable family humor, so you could take everybody that one. Kids, you know, everybody would like it. Anyway, I'm Beth, and that's The Buzz.
2: Thank you, Beth.
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4: I don't need to hear anything from anybody. There's too much riding on my mind being locked in. Play offense, not defense. If you play hard and you play the game right, nobody really gets on you. 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You hit a ball in the gap, run. 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
1: Mid-South weather. Showers continue across northeast Arkansas and western Tennessee through early this evening, and then we'll see a reprieve overnight. A little bit warmer on Wednesday in the mid-80s, and rain chances pick right back up in the early to mid-afternoon hours. I'm WREG's meteorologist, Lindsay Gaffney.
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0: Kix 106, Argo and Beth, thank you for hanging with us on this Tuesday that feels like a Monday. Seriously, all day, it's kind of been like Monday vibes.
1: And yesterday, I thought was Sunday. Yeah, I was like, we're Sunday off vibes. Tomorrow, right?
0: Nah.
1: And everybody's like, no, today's Monday.
0: No, today's the day. So if you're cruising, if you're cruising down Stage Road today, you may notice there was a fire at Chef Flava's.
1: Oh, I saw this.
0: Yeah, you saw
1: this today. Yeah.
0: Like, so they gutted it out. They haven't said what caused the fire yet, but if you're cruising downstage there in Bartlett. What up, Bartlett?
1: Hi, Bartlett.
0: Cruising by, and Chef Flava's had some sort of fire in the middle of the night. So.
1: But it was nobody was there.
0: Nobody was there. Yeah. Everything's okay, but they're starting to pile the stuff out. They're cleaning it out now, too. So if you're cruising down Stage Road and you're wondering, what happened at Chef Flava's?
1: That's what happened.
0: It had a little fire.
1: Bummer.
0: Hey, we got tickets to see Old 60 in the 4 o'clock hour and a story about a dog shooting a woman. Seriously.
1: Okay.

0: Kix 106, Argo and Beth. Ella Langley, she cleaned up last night, didn't she? The awards over the weekend.
1: I didn't see all of the awards that she got, but I'm sure she did.
0: She did, yeah. People's Choice Awards. She racked up. I think she won several, three or four.
1: Yeah.
0: Which is the year of Ella continues. Yeah. All right, Beth, this was in Scotts Bluff, Nebraska.
1: Mm-hmm.
0: Love the headline, Dog Shoots Woman.
1: Oh, what happened there?
0: Well, she had the dog in the car, pulled up to the gas station, and evidently she had a shotgun, a loaded shotgun, in the back seat. And the dog hopped back there, and pow, gun went off. Dog's okay. Somebody else at the gas station got hit in the leg.
1: Is she okay?
0: Yeah, she's okay. Oh. Yeah, she was inside. It hit somebody else, though. But then over the weekend, when this news story broke, they were like, this also happened in Memphis, Tennessee. And it shows the story about when this the same thing happened here, except this was in somebody's home here in Memphis.
1: Mm-hmm.
0: Their pit bull, they had laid their gun on the bed, and the pit bull jumped up there and pow. You know,
1: so that's like kind of a problem.
0: Yeah. Dog shooting people?
1: Yeah.
0: It's kind of a problem, for sure.
1: I would have thought that would be the problem that it is, but
0: it's an issue.
1: Y'all be careful out there.
0: Yeah, don't leave your gun on the bed and don't put it in the back seat.
1: Because your dog will shoot you.
0: Especially if you're not feeding your dog something good. Take matters into their own paws.
1: All right,
0: you got it. It's Kix 106, old 60 tickets in just a bit here.

0: in the afternoon, less than half an hour away from Old 60 tickets. 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
0: Yeah, they
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1: Let's see.
0: Still a lot of people gone.
2: I have a crash 40 eastbound Jackson Avenue downtown. That's the only interstate problem we have right now. And as far as secondaries, only one of any significance. Have a lot of little fender benders. This one's partially blocking. This is Orange Mound, your Airways Boulevard at Park Avenue. I'm Hollywood Hendricks with your total traffic.
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0: feel like I'm waiting on an overpriced drink at the beach, Beth.
1: I wish I was, too.
0: Carry on, Kenny Chesney in the mix on Kix 106. Don't you know that was blaring down at all the bars, like the hangout, and all those places on the coast where we were not this past weekend.
1: Right, and some of those folks may not be back yet. They may be taking this week.
0: Having a good time. You know? Yeah, I remember talking with some friends of ours, and they went to the hangout one year, which is a big place down in Gulf Shores, right in between Gulf Shores and Orange Beach. And they were hanging out, and they got to drinking fruity beverages, and the kids were playing, and they were, because there's a huge, like...
1: Music's turned up.
0: Yeah, they have a bubble machine, a foam party, and all that stuff. So the next thing you know, they had been there all afternoon, and they got the bill, and it was like $1,300.
1: Yeah.
0: I'm like,
1: I want you to forget.
0: Yeah.
1: Totally forget.
0: Forgot that you were, you know,
1: you
0: hanging
1: ate,
0: out.
1: Like, three meals there.
0: Yeah. Yeah. You got into it. The whole shots and all the stuff.
1: Yeah.
0: And
1: you bought t-shirts.
0: Yeah. You rolled out of there. And the kid, of course, the kids, you got to drag them out of there.
1: Yeah.
0: They're like, no, we don't want to go.
1: We're staying here.
0: We're staying here. This is the greatest place. And the next day, you know, kids are like, let's go back.
1: Yeah,
0: they
1: did like the pirate and princess breakfast and
0: all that stuff.
1: All that good stuff. Yeah.
0: All that stuff to get your money. Mm-hmm. That's what they all refer to it as the season. They're all happy the season is now officially underway. After
1: and just try to go to the
0: Memorial
1: grocery
0: Day.
1: Store, like you know, to stock your condo.
0: Oh yeah,
1: oh that's rough. That's like a
0: mess
1: couple
0: too.
1: Hours.
0: We've done it both ways. Mm-hmm. We've brought stuff down before, which I'm always a proponent of doing because it is cheaper. But then also when you go down there, you can shop at Publix, which we don't have here.
1: And they have all those little ready-made dips and
0: all
1: kinds of stuff
0: they
1: that,
0: get
1: you,
0: you
1: know,
0: yeah.
1: sushi and a bunch of stuff
0: it
1: that...
0: It costs a ton, though.
1: It does.
0: You get
1: it
0: out
1: really
0: of there
1: does.
0: And you're like, oh, my gosh.
1: And you're not a Publix card member or whatever either.
0: Yeah.
1: So they get you there.
0: They're going to get you.
1: Yeah.
0: But you're at the beach.
1: Yep.
0: Yeah.
1: And that's best place. The happiest place on earth.
0: Yeah, it is. You'll see something in the orange every night. Unless... It rains.
1: Oh, yeah. Boo.
0: Yeah, that's a bad deal if you get down there in the rain because you can only see so many movies and play in so many arcades.
1: Yeah. The beach is free. But if it's raining, you can't go to it.

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13: Have you ever noticed that you mostly breathe through one nostril at a time? Even when you're not sick, even when your allergies aren't bothering you. The body actually switches the dominant nostril as frequently as every 2 hours while we're awake. That's according to Adam Taylor, an anatomy professor at Lancaster University in the UK. This alternating cycle is automatic. It's regulated subconsciously by the hypothalamus in the brain, he said. Your body does this to give each nostril a chance to rest and repair so they don't get too dried out, which could make it easier for pathogens and inflammation to cause damage. Now, Taylor also said studies suggest the left nostril may be more dominant, and when the right nostril is dominant, the body is in a more alert or even stressed state. Who knew? Pretty fascinating stuff. I'm Dr. Sanjay Gupta, helping you live a better life.
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1: Old 60 coming to the Grand City Amp. Which we've never been yet.
0: We got to go. This is October 24th, so it's going to be great weather. Fall. Tickets just went on sale for this show. Old 60. I keep thinking about, what's the movie with John Candy where he eats the steak?
1: That's the Old 96er.
0: That's the Old 96er.
1: The steak.
0: That's what I keep thinking about.
1: All 96 ounces.
0: Yeah, and he does, doesn't he?
1: And well, he leaves all that fat. And they're like, no, you got to eat it all,
0: Jackie. Yeah, that was funny. Anyway, Old 60, Grindhouse Amphitheater, October 24th. If you want to go, caller number 9. We've got a pair of tickets for you. 901-541-2106. Again, 901-541-2106 for a pair of tickets to see Old 60 on October 24th at the Grind City Amphitheater. 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

0: Leslie Godwin and Luke Combs. Yeah. I like it better that way. In the mix,
1: it sounds like an old song.
0: Kind of does. Yeah.
1: It sounds like a John Denver or like a Glenn Campbell.
0: Vibe. Wow,
1: Charles Wesley
0: going
1: Godwin?
0: Back to the old school, man.
1: I'm not saying his voice sounds exactly like that. It's something about the vibe of it.
0: Congratulations to Chrissy J. Chrissy J.
1: Chrissy J. He's going to see Old 60.
0: Chrissy J was caller number 9. She got a pair of tickets to see Old 60. They're going to be playing in October down at the Grand City Amphitheater. She hasn't been down there yet either.
1: Speaking of old school, we were like, Christy? And she's like, no, Chrissy, like Three's Company.
0: Like Three's Company, No, exactly what you're talking about, Chrissy J. Appreciate you listening to Kicks 106. We'll have more tickets for Old 60 tomorrow. Plus, another one of these really cool events is happening Saturday at Graceland. They're doing another dinner and a bourbon tasting.
1: Oh, those are neat.
0: The King's Table.
1: So yeah, those are fun.
0: We'll have a pair of tickets to give away tomorrow afternoon as well.
1: The meal's really good. The music's good. Yeah, that's cool. So we'll do that tomorrow.
0: Good vibe. All right, you said today, Beth, is what, National Redhead Day?
1: Today is World Redhead Day.
0: World Redhead Day. And you're going to give us some stats coming up in a few minutes about redheads?
1: Yeah, and these are really kind of interesting. So think about, and if you're a redhead, happy World Redhead Day to you.
0: Yeah.
1: But like there's some things that make redheads different than people without red hair, besides the fact that their hair is red.
0: You're going to fill us in here shortly. Yeah. Kicks 106, getting you home.
2: Still slow around the earlier wreck, although it looks like it's clearing 40 eastbound at Jackson Avenue and have a wreck Airways Boulevard at Park Avenue still. I'm Hollywood Hendricks with your total traffic.
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7: We've talked a lot about measles over the past year, but mumps has largely flown under the radar, even though it's been making a bit of a comeback as well. That's because fewer people are getting the MMR vaccine, which stands for measles, mumps, and rubella. The vaccine's been around for decades. It is effective. It is safe. What makes mumps outbreaks difficult to contain is that symptoms usually don't appear for 2 to 3 weeks

0: after someone's been exposed, and that can make it hard to pin down where that exposure took place. And someone who is infected can transmit the virus to someone else before they are symptomatic. If you get sick, which could manifest like a run-of-the-mill respiratory virus or the telltale swelling of your cheeks and jaw, all you can really do at that point is to treat the symptoms and also isolate yourself so you don't infect anyone else. I'm Dr. Sanjay Gupta, helping you live a better life.
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7: Showers continue across northeast Arkansas and western Tennessee through early this evening, and then we'll see a reprieve overnight. A little bit warmer on Wednesday in the mid-80s, and rain chances pick right back up in the early to mid-afternoon hours. I'm WREG's meteorologist, Lindsay Gaffney.
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0: played it then, we play it now. 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
2: Happy World Redhead Day
1: to all the redheads out there.
2: You know, my dad has, well, his hair was.
1: I was going to say your dad.
2: Was red.
1: Well, he was red. Okay.
2: Yeah. And then, like, my cousin Rachel, my Aunt Susie, my Aunt Darlene, her little granddaughter.
1: Everybody
2: River,
1: knows a redhead.
2: Everybody.
1: Yeah.
2: My Brayden, my nephew. So, yeah, happy World Redhead Day, and only less than 2%. Of the world's population has red hair.
1: Really?
2: Like real red hair.
1: Legit.
2: Legit red hair. My nickname in high school was Red because I have a lot of red in my hair, but yeah. I cheated and put like a little color gloss on it to kind of bring it out because I love red hair.
1: There's a lot of fake red hair too, is what I was going to say.
2: Yeah. Well, anyway, so in honor of National or World Redhead Day, Wendy's, now this is in New York, but Wendy's is looking for like a lookalike. For their Wendy's
1: for Wendy?
2: Logo.
1: Yeah,
2: yeah, for
1: okay.
2: Wendy. That's going on today. And then also, this is interesting. Okay, so the odds of a person having blue eyes and red hair, that's like really not
1: super
2: very
1: rare.
2: Common. Yeah, it's like around 0.17% because most redheads have brown eyes or green or hazel.
1: Gotcha. Okay.
2: Yeah, and researchers say that redheads are more sensitive to pain.
1: Oh.
2: That they require 20% more general anesthesia.
1: That's why they can drink like a fish.
2: And they say that they're left-handed a lot of times.
1: That's awesome.
2: Because that's another like recessive trait. So, and they come in pairs. So a lot of times redheads are lefties.
1: Well, there we go.
2: Yeah.
1: Now we know.
2: Now we know all this stuff
1: about redheads. On World Redhead Day.
2: On World Redhead Day.
1: Yes, thank you,
2: yeah.
1: Beth.
2: Well, you're welcome, and happy World Redhead Day, redheads.
1: So, all the redheads in the world, yes. Kicks 106 is a redhead.
2: It is.
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2: It's red.
1: Redheaded.
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0: Oh, yeah, get me out on that jet ski, baby.
1: Yep.
0: Gavin Adcock.
1: Your sons were on the jet ski over the weekend. I know. You didn't make it out there.
0: They was clowning. They was doing some clowning, but they had a good time in the rain.
1: Yeah, they did.
0: You know, when it's not lightning or whatever, just a little light rain delay, you're still going for it. Yeah. You're like, well, just stay in the water.
1: Or the pool.
0: As they were saying, like, when the rain is cold coming down, then the water in the lake feels better.
1: The water's still cold.
0: Yeah, it is.
1: I put my feet in. I did not get fully into the lake experience this weekend, but yeah, it was.
0: You did some video. You did some video capturing.
1: I did.
0: Yeah.
1: I mean, I got my boys to, I got on the inner tube because I didn't want to get really wet.
0: So they put you on the inner tube?
1: I don't want my legs to get cold. So I got on the inner tube and they floated me to the boat.
0: So you didn't have to walk through the mud.
1: Thank you so much.
0: That was really sweet.
1: Yeah, it was really nice.
0: Well, that's good. Beth, I was going to remind folks that they still have time to purchase tickets for the Memphis St. Jude Dream Home.
1: Oh, do that.
0: Yes.
1: The clock is ticking on
0: yes,
1: that.
0: Yes, it is.
1: Yeah.
0: $637,000 home in Arlington, and tickets are just $100. Of course, all that money goes to St. Jude. And just go to kicks106.com. You'll see it right there. You can link up and get your ticket. Make sure you do that.
1: That's awesome. Do
0: that. It's for the kids at St. Jude, and you could end up with a brand new home.
2: Still slow around the earlier wreck, although it looks like it's clearing 40 eastbound at Jackson Avenue and have a wreck Airways Boulevard at Park Avenue still. I'm Hollywood Hendricks with your total traffic.
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7: Colleague of mine was telling me the other day about how their Instagram feed is filled with videos, most of them kind of funny, about how grandparents and friends tend to bulldoze new parents out of the way to get to see their baby. As a dad of three daughters, I know how life really does become all about them the moment those kids are born. But I also know parents are still people, too, who need their own attention beyond being mom or dad. And moms, in particular in those early years, can feel especially invisible in the eyes of other people. So what can you do to stop contributing to what is known as maternal invisibility? Women we spoke to said these two things were the most helpful. When people stopped to ask how they could best support them, number one, or when they took the initiative to handle certain tasks that obviously needed to be done. I'm Dr. Sanjay Gupta, helping you live a better life.
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8: Mid-South weather. Showers continue across northeast Arkansas and western Tennessee through early this evening, and then we'll see a reprieve overnight. A little bit warmer on Wednesday in the mid-80s, and rain chances pick right back up in the early to mid-afternoon hours. I'm WREG's meteorologist Lindsay Gaffney.

0: Kix 106 Argo and Beth, and I got great news for you, Beth. One of your restaurants is coming back. It's been gone for years, but it's coming back.
1: Coming back here?
0: Yeah, the Melting Pot.
1: The Melting Pot.
0: The Melting Pot is going to return. I don't know if you ever went there. It's a fondue place.
1: I loved it.
0: Which was a lot of fun. They bring out everything for you, and you cook it right there at your table.
1: It was great for, like, dates.
0: Yeah, we went on dates there.
1: You could sit there for, like, I mean, you had to.
0: Yeah, it's a couple hours.
1: It's like a couple hours.
0: Because you're cooking everything.
1: Yeah, but you could talk and stuff.
0: And they have a cheese fondue, and they had they bring out the dessert fondue with all the chocolate and stuff. Yeah. It was really good.
1: And you cook the, like, chicken and shrimp and beef and stuff, too, right there at your table.
0: So it's going to be coming to Park Place, where Pyros used to be, right around the corner from the radio station here.
1: Well, we just need to go to Melting Pot when it opens. I wonder when it's open.
0: I don't have a date on opening. They're rebuilding it out right now. But, the old one used to be over there by Wolf Chase.
1: Mm-hmm.
0: And so, this one's going to be in Park Place in East Memphis. The return of the Melting Pot.
1: Fondue.
0: It's your buddy Caitlin Butts.

0: have never heard of him.
1: You know, I think I have heard of that man. I heard he got run over by a train, mauled by a bear, maybe, hopefully. You ain't

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1: Hey, you know what? 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
2: A Better Life with Dr. Sanjay Gupta.
3: We've talked a lot about measles over the past year, but mumps has largely flown under the radar, even though it's been making a bit of a comeback as well. That's because fewer people are getting the MMR vaccine, which stands for measles, mumps, and rubella. The vaccine's been around for decades. It is effective. It is safe. What makes mumps outbreaks difficult to contain is that symptoms usually don't appear for 2 to 3 weeks after someone's been exposed. And that can make it hard to pin down where that exposure took place. And someone who is infected can transmit the virus to someone else before they are symptomatic. If you get sick, which could manifest like a run-of-the-mill respiratory virus or the telltale swelling of your cheeks and jaw, all you can really do at that point is to treat the symptoms and also isolate yourself so you don't infect anyone else. I'm Dr. Sanjay Gupta, helping you live a better life.
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0: 106, Argo and Beth in Franklin, Tennessee. Apparently, they've had as much rain as we've had. And there's a high school there in Franklin who's catching a lot of flack because they had an outdoor graduation ceremony and the bottom opened up.
1: It just started
0: pouring down rain and they just kept going.
1: They just kept reading
0: all the names out. But you could see, everybody was soaked. And so they were like, why didn't you postpone it? You said something when I was telling you about this story. You were like, well, they'll always remember it.
1: Yeah. Forever.
0: It will be memorable.
1: Yeah.
0: But I started getting a little nervous just because when you have a PA system out there and water and, electricity, you could just lit up. But nobody got lit up.
1: Well, that's good.
0: That was after graduation.
1: You know, that's not ideal to get... be caught in a downpour at your graduation ceremony. But yes, they will. And I'm sure they laugh. Once you're already wet,
0: it doesn't
1: matter.
0: Yeah, you're in at that point. Well, which made me thankful that our son graduated this weekend and we were inside the Lander Center.
1: We're
0: so
1: inside.
0: That was a good thing.
1: It rained that day.
0: It was raining that day too. So at least they didn't have it outside on the football field.
1: Right.
0: And congratulations to all of the 2026 grads.
1: Yeah. You know, when he was in the second grade, his teacher, Miss Burns, shout out to you, Miss Meg Burns, she had them do a time capsule, which was really interesting
0: for us to open. Yes.
1: They did a time capsule that was to be opened on their date of their graduation, and we had to write letters, which we had forgotten what we said in the letters, but we had to

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14: A better life with Dr. Sanjay Gupta.
15: We've talked a lot about measles over the past year, but mumps has largely flown under the radar, even though it's been making a bit of a comeback as well. That's because fewer people are getting the MMR vaccine, which stands for measles, mumps, and rubella. The vaccine's been around for decades. It is effective. It is safe. What makes mumps outbreaks difficult to contain is that symptoms usually don't appear for 2 to 3 weeks after someone's been exposed. And that can make it hard to pin down where that exposure took place. And someone who is infected can transmit the virus to someone else before they are symptomatic. If you get sick, which could manifest like a run-of-the-mill respiratory virus or the telltale swelling of your cheeks and jaw, all you can really do at that point is to treat the symptoms and also isolate yourself so you don't infect anyone else. I'm Dr. Sanjay Gupta, helping you live a better life.
16: Showers continue across northeast Arkansas and western Tennessee through early this evening, and then we'll see a reprieve overnight. A little bit warmer on Wednesday in the mid-80s, and rain chances pick right back up in the early to mid-afternoon hours. I'm WREG's meteorologist, Lindsay Gaffney.
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0: Russell Dickerson in the mix on Kicks. He's currently on his WrestleMania tour.
1: I love that.
0: The WrestleMania
1: That's
0: tour.
1: That's clever.
0: There are so many great concerts coming to town. Make sure you go to kicks106.com and you can check out the list of concerts. And Jelly Roll, probably the next big show. That's not this Friday, but next Friday.
1: Mm-hmm. And then Luke Bryan is this summer, too.
0: That'll be in July.
1: That's in July.
0: And if you want to go see Jelly Roll, you can win tickets exclusively on the Kicks 106 app. You have to go to the app and register. But it's not just tickets. It's backstage passes and your first drinks on
1: Brilliant
0: us.
1: Seats.
0: Tour merch, really great seats. So if you want to go see Jelly Roll and you want a chance to win those tickets, make sure you have the Kicks 106 app and go and sign up. And good luck.
1: It's
0: we'll
1: really
0: be there.
1: Easy, too. Yes.
0: Yeah, it's going to be a fun show. Bank Plus Amphitheater, Jelly Roll's Little Ass Shed Tour.
1: Yeah.

0: Boy, if you're old enough, you catch all the references in that song.
1: Yeah. You know, this is another thing that we noticed about that time capsule that we had to do for our son who graduated Sunday. When he was in second grade, we had to, what he did, he had to write down what all these things cost.
0: Oh, yeah.
1: When he was,
0: that was crazy.
1: You know, 9 years old, 10, whatever. Yeah.
0: Yeah.
1: Second grade. And so we looked at 10 years later what
0: things cost.
1: Yeah.
0: Hit me.
1: Okay, I'm going to hit you with it.
0: Yeah, because right, I know so, gas was like $1.93 a gallon.
1: Yeah, it was. So gas, yeah.
0: I missed that.
1: Gas was $1.93 a gallon. Now it's over $4.
0: Right.
1: A dozen eggs in 2016 was $1.50.
0: Now it's free.
1: Now they're free for us.
0: For us. Because we have chickens. Actually, they're really some of the most expensive eggs you could ever purchase because Beth cares for her chickens like they're children.
1: Now they're $4. That's 167% increase.
0: Dang.
1: A gallon of milk 10 years ago was $3. Okay. Now it's $4.50.
0: All right.
1: Ground beef for a pound was $3.80.
0: Mm.
1: 10 years ago, now it's $7
0: a
1: pound.
0: Ridiculous.
1: A fast food combo meal was $7 then. Now they're $13. That's gone up 86%.
0: You ain't getting out of there for anything less than
1: Movie ticket was $8.50. Now it's $15. A new car, it says $34,000.
0: And
1: 10
0: now,
1: years ago, now 49,000.
0: I believe it. Yeah. Yeah.
1: Yeah. Gas per gallon, we already did.
0: Interesting to see all these things. In just 10 years'
1: Disney
0: time.
1: Disney World ticket was $105. And now it's $175. I thought it was more than that.
0: Yeah.
1: Concert
0: it is,
1: tickets, it says, were $80. And now they're $220.
0: Just depending on the show.
1: Depending on the show, because you do see some $220 tickets.
0: Yeah, you do.
1: But anyway, it was interesting looking at his little time capsule that he did.
0: Yeah,
1: and he had all of his friends autograph a piece of paper, and he had to write down, you know, who are my friends in my class? And he's still friends with those
0: with
1: kids.
0: A lot of those folks, he still is, yeah. And Beth getting all emotional here. Graduation time, moms get emotional.
1: I thought about every day that we got up at 5 o'clock, and he got on the school bus, and all those days. So I know they're like, be quiet, you know. And I didn't cheer over anybody's name, but I did.
0: Oh, we did cheer, though.
1: Hoot and holler.
0: Oh, we did.
2: Major backup on the north leg around a wreck with the center lane block 40 eastbound in Hollywood. Still very slow around 1240 eastbound or northbound at Norris Road and 240 eastbound wreck still east of Walnut Grove. And a stall on Goodman Road at Highway 51. I'm Hollywood Hendricks with your total traffic.
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27: People have started using AI for all sorts of things, but I cannot think of an area where the stakes are higher than your health. First of all, I'll tell you this. I know doctors who have cracked some seemingly impossible cases with the help of AI, so it can be a powerful tool. But AI can also hallucinate, provide bad advice, and be just as confident when it does that. If you do decide to plug any personal medical information into one of these chatbots, you should know that while the companies that created them have robust privacy protections in place, they are not bound by HIPAA, like your healthcare provider is. 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Always get a second opinion. And remember, if you ever experience concerning symptoms, skip the AI consult and head straight to the ER. I'm Dr. Sanjay Gupta, helping you live a better life.
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15: Showers continue across northeast Arkansas and western Tennessee through early this evening, and then we'll see a reprieve overnight. A little bit warmer on Wednesday in the mid-80s, and rain chances pick right back up in the early to mid-afternoon hours. I'm WREG's meteorologist Lindsay Gaffney.
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0: in the mix with Argo and Beth. And over the weekend, if you were in Nashville, you noticed a gigantic inflatable of Post Malone. He put it on the top of his restaurant.
1: Okay.
0: I mean, and it is humongous.
1: That's
0: which
1: funny.
0: I can't imagine they left it there long because of the
1: it's
0: weather.
1: It's windy.
0: Yeah.
1: Stormy.
0: That thing might take flight. But don't you know it was crazy on Broadway over Memorial Day weekend, I'm sure.
1: Oh, for sure.
0: Yeah.
1: Yeah.
0: And Nashville's still buzzing because they're getting the Super Bowl.
1: Super Bowl.
0: 2030.
1: Right.
0: Planning already.

0: 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Today's best country. And just enough bickering to feel like home.
1: Oh, come on.
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0: Kix 106, Kane Brown. We're talking about Nashville and Lower Broadway and all the bars and clubs. He just opened up his restaurant over the weekend.
1: Oh, that was this weekend.
0: This weekend.
1: Kane Brown had his restaurant open.
0: Brown's is officially open now.
1: Cool. So, well, that's like a lot of them up there have a restaurant.
0: Yeah, fun that's to the go thing. Try them. Country star, get you a hit, get you a restaurant, man. Things is

0: was done for. Max McNown and Done For in the mix on Kix 106. That's almost us, Beth. Almost done for.
1: Yep.
0: On this Tuesday that feels like it's been a Monday for us all day. Been pushing the wrong buttons.
1: I can't talk. Everything I try to say is not what I wanted to say at all.
0: Getting back in the groove after being away for a few days. That's what it is.
1: That's everybody today, though. If you had the weekend off, a nice long weekend, sometimes, you know, getting back into it is a little
0: rough.
1: Tricky.
0: Yeah, a little rough.
2: What's up, y'all? It's Megan Maroney.

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0: Tyler Braden, Kix 106. Argo and Beth back tomorrow afternoon. Beth, I love you.
1: I love you too. You know, one thing I wanted to say before we got out of here.
2: What?
1: And that's like, if you have something that you think you might want to go do, do it.
2: Go
1: and you know,
2: do it.
1: And you know who is proof of that?
2: Who?
1: This lady over the weekend at a Brantley Gilbert concert. And she became the oldest person to crowd surf.
2: Oh my gosh, how old was she?
1: She's 99.
2: Oh my Lord.
1: She's 99. And so I zoomed into the picture to look because I was like,
2: does she look 99?
1: No, she really doesn't look 99. And she looked so happy.
2: To be crowd surfing.
1: Yes, which I was glad that she looked happy because I was like, what if she decided to do this and she was like, this is not what I wanted to do.
2: No. Why would at 99?
1: Why not at 99?
2: Well, because you could break a lot of things crowd surfing.
1: You could. I mean, I personally, I don't think I'd want to crowd surf it
2: at your
1: 48.
2: Age. Yeah.
1: Yeah, but 99, I don't know. I mean,
2: good for her.
1: She's
2: though.
1: Like,
2: she did some crowd surfing. Good for her. I'm glad she didn't get hurt. That could be a very...